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Yeah.

0: 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The night never stops. The Goat rocks. 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
1: I'm Justin Goulet with your information update. The president and CEO of Olds College is excited to celebrate their students who have successfully completed their studies. Debbie Thompson shares that the attendees to today's class of 2026 convocation ceremonies will also include their dual credit students.
2: So we'll have approximately 119 students attending convocation who are dual credit students. And that means they've completed our Vet Tech Assistant program and will graduate from both high school and college in the same year.
1: Graduates are also encouraged to show their Olds College pride and post photos from locations around campus using the hashtag OCGrad2026. The Alberta RCMP is stressing the importance of being prepared for emergencies on the water in the province after some stranded boaters were rescued this week. On Wednesday evening, the motor failed on an inflatable sport boat on Devil's Lake, leaving a man and two children stranded in the weeds. Devil's Lake is located northwest of Edmonton, and it is about a 50-minute drive from the city. Mounties say that thanks to the detailed information provided by the man, first responders were able to quickly head out in the detachment boat, locate them, and perform a safe rescue without incident. Everyone is invited to remember together tomorrow at the Olds Legion, music, brotherhood, as well as giving thanks and celebrating the legacy of service, sacrifice, and community is on tap during a special event at 6:30 tomorrow evening. They'll be honoring the brave men and women who served on D-Day, plus the celebrations for 100 years of the Royal Canadian Legion will be continuing as well. And the 40th anniversary edition of Seniors Week in Alberta is winding down, but there's still plenty of fun to be held and treats to eat. There's a free pancake breakfast and expo from 9 a.m. until 10:30 today at the Olds Evergreen Center. Meanwhile, Jane Atkins with the Sundry Senior Spruce Society says they have a Seniors Aging Welfare coming up tomorrow,
3: which is open to the entire community with speakers, vendors, and exhibitors.
1: The Seniors Aging Welfare will run from 9 a.m. until 3 p.m. tomorrow at the Sundry Community Center. For these stories and more, you can visit our website, MyMountainViewNow.com.
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4: In sports, the second event of the 2026 World Professional Chuckwagon Association Pro Tour season is underway. Thursday was the opening night for the Bonneville Chuckwagon Championship, and the top three times of the night belong to Kurt Benzmiller at number one with 116.80, Chance Vegan at number two with 117.30, and Logan Gorst at number three with 117.37. 96.5 The Ranch will have more live coverage from Bonneville this evening at 6 o'clock. The Stanley Cup Final is all tied up at one game each after the Golden Knights lost to the Hurricanes last night 4-3 in overtime. Game 3 comes up Saturday night at 6 p.m. our time from Las Vegas. And finally, one of four stops this weekend for Pro Rodeo Canada Cowboys and Cowgirls is in Rocky Mountain House. Meanwhile, the Foothills Cowboy Association will be at the Water Valley Stampede for performances at 1 p.m. on both Saturday and Sunday. That's your sports update.
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0: Goat weather.
4: This afternoon, we're expecting a high of 17 degrees with a 60% chance of showers and a risk of thunderstorms late in the afternoon. Fog will be dissipating through the morning. We'll see a 60% chance of showers continuing through the evening and overnight tonight, a low of 4 degrees. 14 degrees tomorrow for a high in the afternoon. 60% chance of showers once again. 1 degree and 60% chance of showers tomorrow night. 16 degrees for Sunday with a mix of sun and cloud. 16 Monday with a mix of sun and cloud. And Tuesday back to a 30% chance of showers, a high of 17 degrees. Currently in the area, it is slightly overcast and 6 degrees.
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Good morning. How's it going? I'm Sierra. Welcome to your Friday edition of the show. 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We got lots of stuff going on today for your first Friday in June. It's going to be super nice. In fact, I'll be down at the Everglades Center today for the Seniors Free Pancake Breakfast, broadcasting for there from 9 o'clock till 10 o'clock. You can join in, tune in on the show at that time. Make sure to hear that. And you can head down there as well. Like I said, it's free, and who doesn't like free? We also today have the second part of the Eagle Beef and Multi 4-H Club's Achievement Day. Today, June the 5th, they have the Female Sheep Show at 9:30 and the Beef Female Show at 11 o'clock. So that's going to be super nice. Go out, support local kids and local agriculture. 4-H means the world to some of these kids, man. It is just the best thing for them. And I wanted to ask you today about stuff like that for you when you were a kid. Think about that a little bit. An activity that you did as a kid that maybe, you know, changed your life for the better, made you a better person. Tell me about that activity.

0: sports, clubs, classes, groups. They're all examples of activities that you can do as a kid, and they could potentially be life-changing. We're talking about activities that you did as a kid that made you a better person today, that you really loved, really meant something to you. Let me know what they are. Maybe you'll inspire a kid to take it up yourself. We're talking about this because we've got the Eagle Beef and Multi-4 H Clubs Achievement Day. That started yesterday, continues today. The events they have today are the Female Sheep Show at 9:30 and the Beef Female Show at 11 o'clock. That's down at the Megadome. You can check that out. This text here to the text line says, Sierra, I really loved hockey when I was a kid. It gave me camaraderie and brotherhood. Yeah, hockey is a big one. My dad talks about his hockey brethren all the time. Yeah, I have heard lots about it. And playing hockey myself, it does create that special bond. You win and lose together. It's a very fast game, a very hard game, and a very unforgiving game. So having that brotherhood, that teamwork, that camaraderie, very, very important. I see what you mean. Keep your stories coming here.
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1: I'm Justin Goulet with your information update. The president and CEO of Olds College is excited to celebrate their students who have successfully completed their studies. Debbie Thompson shares that the attendees to today's class of 2026 convocation ceremonies will also include their dual credit students.
2: So we'll have approximately 119 students attending convocation who are dual credit students. And that means they've completed our Vet Tech Assistant program and will graduate from both high school and college in the same year.
1: Graduates are also encouraged to show their Olds College pride and post photos from locations around campus using the hashtag OCGrad2026. The Alberta RCMP is stressing the importance of being prepared for emergencies on the water in the province after some stranded boaters were rescued this week. On Wednesday evening, the motor failed on an inflatable sport boat on Devil's Lake, leaving a man and two children stranded in the weeds. Devil's Lake is located northwest of Edmonton, and it is about a 50-minute drive from the city. Mounties say that thanks to the detailed information provided by the man, first responders were able to quickly head out in the detachment boat, locate them, and perform a safe rescue without incident. Everyone is invited to remember together tomorrow at the Olds Legion, music, brotherhood, as well as giving thanks and celebrating the legacy of service, sacrifice, and community is on tap during a special event at 6:30 tomorrow evening. They'll be honoring the brave men and women who served on D-Day, plus the celebrations for 100 years of the Royal Canadian Legion will be continuing as well. And the 40th anniversary edition of Seniors Week in Alberta is winding down, but there's still plenty of fun to be held and treats to eat. There's a free pancake breakfast and expo from 9 a.m. until 10:30 today at the Olds Evergreen Center. Meanwhile, Jane Atkins with the Sundry Senior Spruce Society says they have a Seniors Aging Welfare coming up tomorrow,
3: which is open to the entire community with speakers, vendors, and exhibitors.
1: The Seniors Aging Welfare will run from 9 a.m. until 3 p.m. tomorrow at the Sundry Community Center. 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
4: In sports, the second event of the 2026 World Professional Chuckwagon Association Pro Tour season is underway. Thursday was the opening night for the Bonneville Chuckwagon Championship, and the top three times of the night belong to Kurt Benzmiller at number one with 116.80, Chance Vegan at number two with 117.30, and Logan Gorst at number three with 117.37. 96.5 The Ranch will have more live coverage from Bonneville this evening at 6 o'clock. The Stanley Cup Final is all tied up at one game each after the Golden Knights lost to the Hurricanes last night 4-3 in overtime. Game 3 comes up Saturday night at 6 p.m. our time from Las Vegas. And finally, one of four stops this weekend for Pro Rodeo Canada Cowboys and Cowgirls is in Rocky Mountain House. Meanwhile, the Foothills Cowboy Association will be at the Water Valley Stampede for performances at 1 p.m. on both Saturday and Sunday. That's your sports update.
0: Good weather.
4: This afternoon, we're expecting a high of 17 degrees with a 60% chance of showers and a risk of thunderstorms late in the afternoon. Fog will be dissipating through the morning. We'll see a 60% chance of showers continuing through the evening and overnight tonight, a low of 4 degrees. 14 degrees tomorrow for a high in the afternoon. 60% chance of showers once again. 1 degree and 60% chance of showers tomorrow night. 16 degrees for Sunday with a mix of sun and cloud, 16 Monday with a mix of sun and cloud, and Tuesday back to a 30% chance of showers, a high of 17 degrees. Currently in the area, it is slightly overcast and 6 degrees.
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4: On the QE2 and secondary highways, we've got barren drive pavement. However, there are fog patches, especially if you're heading east on Highway 27 or 582 towards Torrington, towards the Three Hills area. You got some thick, foggy patches. Also, I've heard if you're heading north, you've got some fog patches. And west, you got some fog patches as well. So just be careful out there. There is apparently fog everywhere. Just take it nice and slow through those foggy areas. If something happens to you that's going to further mess up your morning commute, let me know what it is. Pull over where it's nice and safe and call me on the telephone line or the Cam Clark Ford text line, and we will pass it along. That's been a look at your road report from Integra Tire in Sundry.
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0: the old apartment, you know it, Bare Naked Ladies here on 104.5 The Goat. I'm Sierra, and right now we're talking about activities that you did as a kid that just really stuck with you, really made you the person that you are today. What was that activity for you? Shoot me a text on the Cam Clark Ford Rock line, 586-7625. This text here says, I was a Boy Scout for 15 years of my life. Never regretted a moment of it. That is a special activity. I don't hear a lot about Boy Scouts anymore. I'm assuming they're absolutely still a thing. Don't get me wrong. I just don't hear about them very much. I hear about Girl Guides and I hear about cadets, you know, the Army cadets, Air Force cadets, stuff like that. But you don't really hear too much about Boy Scouting anymore. I know that's a thing in the States. I wonder if it's still a thing here. And also, if you are a scout or you were a Boy Scout or you know Boy Scouts that are still doing their thing now, is it still the classic, like, you go out in the woods, you build a little lean-to, you put up some tarps, learn how to start a fire? What does modern scouts even look like? I'm very curious.
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8: Goat weather.
9: This afternoon, we're expecting a high of 17 degrees with a 60% chance of showers and a risk of thunderstorms late in the afternoon. Fog will be dissipating through the morning. We'll see a 60% chance of showers continuing through the evening, and overnight tonight, a low of 4 degrees. 14 degrees tomorrow for a high in the afternoon. 60% chance of showers once again. 1 degree and 60% chance of showers tomorrow night. 16 degrees for Sunday with a mix of sun and cloud. 16 Monday with a mix of sun and cloud. And Tuesday back to a 30% chance of showers, a high of 17 degrees. Currently in the area, it is slightly overcast and 6 degrees.
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0: We're talking right now about activities that you did as a kid that made you who you are today. Maybe it was a club you were a part of, a sport you did, anything like that. Shoot me a text on the Kim Clark Ford Rock Line, 586-7625. This text here says, Sierra, for me it was karate. I loved karate, every minute of it. The sparring, the practices, the belts, the tests, the instructors, and the classmates. Loved all of it. Yeah, that's a cool one. I always wanted to do karate as a kid, man. I thought they were so cool. They were like Ninja Turtles, you know? They had cool colored belts. They were just, man, it's so cool. I wonder, does anyone think about, like, sports that they missed out on as a kid, like I do? And do you think about doing them as an adult? Do you think that it would look lame? Like, if you tried to pick up karate now, at the age you are, do you think it would look lame? I don't think it would look lame. I think you should do whatever you want. But, like, there is that stigma, right? Of, like, if you didn't try something as a kid, you don't deserve to try it as an adult. Which is just such flawed logic. But, like, I think a lot of people have that. Of, like, even with hockey, like we were talking about earlier. There's a lot of people that don't want to try out hockey as an adult, you know? Because it's just, it's intimidating. If you haven't been doing it as a kid, how could you do it now? I don't know. What are your thoughts on this?
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1: I'm Justin Goulet with your information update. The president and CEO of Olds College is excited to celebrate their students who have successfully completed their studies. Debbie Thompson shares that the attendees to today's class of 2026 convocation ceremonies will also include their dual credit students.
2: So we'll have approximately 119 students attending convocation who are dual credit students. And that means they've completed our Vet Tech Assistant program and will graduate from both high school and college in the same year.
1: Graduates are also encouraged to show their Olds College pride and post photos from locations around campus using the hashtag OCGrad2026. The Alberta RCMP is stressing the importance of being prepared for emergencies on the water in the province after some stranded boaters were rescued this week. On Wednesday evening, the motor failed on an inflatable sport boat on Devil's Lake, leaving a man and two children stranded in the weeds. Devil's Lake is located northwest of Edmonton, and it is about a 50-minute drive from the city. Mounties say that thanks to the detailed information provided by the man, first responders were able to quickly head out in the detachment boat, locate them, and perform a safe rescue without incident. Everyone is invited to remember together tomorrow at the Olds Legion. Music, brotherhood, as well as giving thanks and celebrating the legacy of service, sacrifice, and community is on tap during a special event at 6:30 tomorrow evening. They'll be honoring the brave men and women who served on D-Day, plus the celebrations for 100 years of the Royal Canadian Legion will be continuing as well. And the 40th anniversary edition of Seniors Week in Alberta is winding down, but there's still plenty of fun to be held and treats to eat. There's a free pancake breakfast and expo from 9 a.m. until 10:30 today at the Olds Evergreen Center. Meanwhile, Jane Atkins with the Sundry Senior Spruce Society says they have a Seniors Aging Welfare coming up tomorrow,
3: which is open to the entire community with speakers, vendors, and exhibitors.
1: The Seniors Aging Welfare will run from 9 a.m. until 3 p.m. tomorrow at the Sundry Community Center. For these stories and more, you can visit our website, MyMountainViewNow.com.
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4: In sports, the second event of the 2026 World Professional Chuckwagon Association Pro Tour season is underway. Thursday was the opening night for the Bonneville Chuckwagon Championship, and the top three times of the night belong to Kurt Benzmiller at number one with 116.80, Chance Vegan at number two with 117.30, and Logan Gorst at number three with 117.37. 96.5 The Ranch will have more live coverage from Bonneville this evening at 6 o'clock. The Stanley Cup Final is all tied up at one game each after the Golden Knights lost to the Hurricanes last night 4-3 in overtime. Game 3 comes up Saturday night at 6 p.m. our time from Las Vegas. And finally, one of four stops this weekend for Pro Rodeo Canada Cowboys and Cowgirls is in Rocky Mountain House. Meanwhile, the Foothills Cowboy Association will be at the Water Valley Stampede for performances at 1 p.m. on both Saturday and Sunday. That's your sports update.
0: Goat weather.
4: This afternoon, we're expecting a high of 17 degrees with a 60% chance of showers and a risk of thunderstorms late in the afternoon. Fog will be dissipating through the morning. We'll see a 60% chance of showers continuing through the evening and overnight tonight, a low of 4 degrees. 14 degrees tomorrow for a high in the afternoon. 60% chance of showers once again. 1 degree and 60% chance of showers tomorrow night. 16 degrees for Sunday with a mix of sun and cloud, 16 Monday with a mix of sun and cloud, and Tuesday back to a 30% chance of showers, a high of 17 degrees. Currently in the area, it is slightly overcast and 6 degrees.
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Good morning. My name is Sierra. You're listening to 104.5 The Goat. You can shoot me a text anytime throughout the show using the Cam Clark Ford Rock Line, 586-7625. Oh, it is nice. It's sunny. The sun's in my eyes. That's a good sign. That means that good weather is hopefully upon us. I really, really, really hope. Because it would suck to have another rainy weekend. I don't mind when it rains during the week, but the weekend, it's just, it sucks. Especially because lots of people, including myself this weekend, are heading out camping, stuff like that, you know? Want the weather to cooperate a little bit. I love camping season, man. It's so nice. It's cheap. It's a cheap little vacation. Get to reconnect with the outdoors. It's lovely. When everything goes to plan, at least, it is lovely. Sometimes, it's bound to happen. You'll forget something. Like this morning, I was packing for my camping trip, and I was so excited that I forgot to put on my glasses. So I'm currently doing the show without my glasses, and it's a minor prescription, but it's still a thing. You know? It's still annoying. So I wanted to ask you today about something that you forgot to take with you camping. Something, it could be as something as big and important as the tent, or something as minute as a water bottle. Still need it, still important, but it's small, hey? Tell me about your stories here. Shoot me a text on the Cam Clark Ford Rock Line, 586-7625.

0: One of the best ways to experience a vacation for cheap and really connect with the outdoors, avoid the hotel costs, the restaurant costs, is to go camping. It's a very popular outdoorsy activity, especially here in Alberta, and even more so closer to the mountains like we are. Camping is awesome, until you forget something important. When did you forget something important when you went camping? What did you forget? How big of a deal was it? Did you go back and get it? Or did you have to buy a new one? Or did you just soldier on without one? Shoot me a text on the Cam Clark Ford Rock Line, 586-7625. This text here, I wasn't expecting to get anything like this, but this text here said, I actually did forget the tent. It was a big deal. We had to drive back 2 hours to get another one. Holy cow, you couldn't have just, like, there was no Walmart nearby? What the heck? Where were you camping? This sounds extremely remote. Like, oh my gosh. That's kind of insane, actually. Huh.
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1: I'm Justin Goulet with your information update. The president and CEO of Olds College is excited to celebrate their students who have successfully completed their studies. Debbie Thompson shares that the attendees to today's class of 2026 convocation ceremonies will also include their dual credit students.
2: So we'll have approximately 119 students attending convocation who are dual credit students. And that means they've completed our Vet Tech Assistant program and will graduate from both high school and college in the same year.
1: Graduates are also encouraged to show their Olds College pride and post photos from locations around campus using the hashtag OCGrad2026. The Alberta RCMP is stressing the importance of being prepared for emergencies on the water in the province after some stranded boaters were rescued this week. On Wednesday evening, the motor failed on an inflatable sport boat on Devil's Lake, leaving a man and two children stranded in the weeds. Devil's Lake is located northwest of Edmonton, and it is about a 50-minute drive from the city. Mounties say that thanks to the detailed information provided by the man, first responders were able to quickly head out in the detachment boat, locate them, and perform a safe rescue without incident. Everyone is invited to remember together tomorrow at the Olds Legion. Music, brotherhood, as well as giving thanks and celebrating the legacy of service, sacrifice, and community is on tap during a special event at 6:30 tomorrow evening. They'll be honoring the brave men and women who served on D-Day, plus the celebrations for 100 years of the Royal Canadian Legion will be continuing as well. And the 40th anniversary edition of Seniors Week in Alberta is winding down, but there's still plenty of fun to be held and treats to eat. There's a free pancake breakfast and expo from 9 a.m. until 10:30 today at the Olds Evergreen Center. Meanwhile, Jane Atkins with the Sundry Senior Spruce Society says they have a Seniors Aging Welfare coming up tomorrow,
3: which is open to the entire community with speakers, vendors, and exhibitors.
1: The Seniors Aging Welfare will run from 9 a.m. until 3 p.m. tomorrow at the Sundry Community Center. For these stories and more, you can visit our website, MyMountainViewNow.com.
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4: In sports, the second event of the 2026 World Professional Chuckwagon Association Pro Tour season is underway. Thursday was the opening night for the Bonneville Chuckwagon Championship, and the top three times of the night belong to Kurt Benzmiller at number one with 116.80, Chance Vegan at number two with 117.30, and Logan Gorst at number three with 117.37. 96.5 The Ranch will have more live coverage from Bonneville this evening at 6 o'clock. The Stanley Cup Final is all tied up at one game each after the Golden Knights lost to the Hurricanes last night 4-3 in overtime. Game 3 comes up Saturday night at 6 p.m. our time from Las Vegas. And finally, one of four stops this weekend for Pro Rodeo Canada Cowboys and Cowgirls is in Rocky Mountain House. Meanwhile, the Foothills Cowboy Association will be at the Water Valley Stampede for performances at 1 p.m. on both Saturday and Sunday. That's your sports update.
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4: This afternoon, we're expecting a high of 17 degrees with a 60% chance of showers and a risk of thunderstorms late in the afternoon. Fog will be dissipating through the morning. We'll see a 60% chance of showers continuing through the evening and overnight tonight, a low of 4 degrees. 14 degrees tomorrow for a high in the afternoon. 60% chance of showers once again. 1 degree and 60% chance of showers tomorrow night. 16 degrees for Sunday with a mix of sun and cloud, 16 Monday with a mix of sun and cloud, and Tuesday back to a 30% chance of showers, a high of 17 degrees. Currently in the area, it is slightly overcast and 6 degrees.
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4: On the QE2 and secondary highways, we've got barren drive pavement. However, there are fog patches, especially if you're heading east on Highway 27 or 582 towards Torrington, towards the Three Hills area. You got some thick, foggy patches. Also, I've heard if you're heading north, you've got some fog patches. And west, you got some fog patches as well. So just be careful out there. There is apparently fog everywhere. Just take it nice and slow through those foggy areas. If something happens to you that's going to further mess up your morning commute, let me know what it is. Pull over where it's nice and safe and call me on the telephone line or the Cam Clark Ford text line, and we will pass it along. That's been a look at your road report from Integra Tire in Sundry.
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0: conversation in excess here on 104.5 The Goat. We've been talking this morning a little bit about camping. Camping's awesome. Camping's great. Except for when you forget something vital to your journey. You know what I'm saying? It's not a good time. How big, how small, doesn't matter. Sometimes you could forget the smallest thing and it can ruin your trip. Like myself, for example, I forgot my glasses. I'm not wearing any glasses right now. I forgot them at home today, but I'm packing for a camping trip, and in that mess, they slipped my mind. It's a good thing I caught it before I actually left town to go camping, you know? At least now I can go back to my place and grab them. Ugh, if I realized at the campsite that I didn't have my glasses, that was gonna be a big deal. A big, big deal. This text here says, we were supposed to bring firewood to our campsite. Forgot it. All of it. We did not bring any firewood. We had to go out and buy some. Oh, that sucks. Firewood, to be honest with you, I'm an Acreage kid. I have never bought firewood in my life. We've always just had deadfalls that we were able to chop up into firewood. Is it expensive? Like, if you were to buy, like, the firewood bags that they have at, like, Walmart or a gas station, how expensive are those bags of firewood? Are they reasonably priced, or is it kind of, like, a big deal if you have to shell out the money for those? Let me know.
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10: This afternoon, we're expecting a high of 17 degrees with a 60% chance of showers and a risk of thunderstorms late in the afternoon. Fog will be dissipating through the morning. We'll see a 60% chance of showers continuing through the evening, and overnight tonight, a low of 4 degrees. 14 degrees tomorrow for a high in the afternoon. 60% chance of showers once again. 1 degree and 60% chance of showers tomorrow night. 16 degrees for Sunday with a mix of sun and cloud, 16 Monday with a mix of sun and cloud, and Tuesday back to a 30% chance of showers, a high of 17 degrees. Currently in the area, it is slightly overcast and 6 degrees.
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0: What did you forget to take on your camping trip? Depending on what you forgot, this could be a big deal or a very small deal. What did you forget? Shoot me a text on the Cam Clark Ford Rock Line, 586-7625. This text here says, Sierra, I forgot to take my pajamas with me. Got to the campsite, went about life as per usual, went to go to sleep, no pajamas. Had to sleep in my jeans the entire trip. Oh, man. Oh, jeans. Ugh. Okay, listen. I'm a pajama girly at heart. I cannot sleep in regular clothes. I don't know if it's just the way I am. I have friends that could sleep in jeans and a jean jacket and be comfortable. I am not that person, you know? Are you that person? Are you the type of person like me that just has to sleep in pajamas? Like, you can't not sleep in pajamas? Or are you the type of person that can sleep in jeans? Maybe you've slept in the most uncomfortable conditions of your life and been fine. I don't know, man. I'm not that person. Let me know.
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1: I'm Justin Goulet with your information update. The president and CEO of Olds College is excited to celebrate their students who have successfully completed their studies. Debbie Thompson shares that the attendees to today's class of 2026 convocation ceremonies will also include their dual credit students.
2: So we'll have approximately 119 students attending convocation who are dual credit students, and that means they've completed our Vet Tech Assistant program and will graduate from both high school and college in the same year.
1: Graduates are also encouraged to show their Olds College pride and post photos from locations around campus using the hashtag OCGrad2026. The Alberta RCMP is stressing the importance of being prepared for emergencies on the water in the province after some stranded boaters were rescued this week. On Wednesday evening, the motor failed on an inflatable sport boat on Devil's Lake, leaving a man and two children stranded in the weeds. Devil's Lake is located northwest of Edmonton, and it is about a 50-minute drive from the city. Mounties say that thanks to the detailed information provided by the man, first responders were able to quickly head out in the detachment boat, locate them, and perform a safe rescue without incident. Everyone is invited to remember together tomorrow at the Olds Legion, music, brotherhood, as well as giving thanks and celebrating the legacy of service, sacrifice, and community is on tap during a special event at 6:30 tomorrow evening. They'll be honoring the brave men and women who served on D-Day, plus the celebrations for 100 years of the Royal Canadian Legion will be continuing as well. And the 40th anniversary edition of Seniors Week in Alberta is winding down, but there's still plenty of fun to be held and treats to eat. There's a free pancake breakfast and expo from 9 a.m. until 10:30 today at the Olds Evergreen Center. Meanwhile, Jane Atkins with the Sundry Senior Spruce Society says they have a Seniors Aging Welfare coming up tomorrow,
3: which is open to the entire community with speakers, vendors, and exhibitors.
1: The Seniors Aging Welfare will run from 9 a.m. until 3 p.m. tomorrow at the Sundry Community Center. 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
4: In sports, the second event of the 2026 World Professional Chuckwagon Association Pro Tour season is underway. Thursday was the opening night for the Bonneville Chuckwagon Championship, and the top three times of the night belong to Kurt Benzmiller at number one with 116.80, Chance Vegan at number two with 117.30, and Logan Gorst at number three with 117.37. 96.5 The Ranch will have more live coverage from Bonneville this evening at 6 o'clock. The Stanley Cup Final is all tied up at one game each after the Golden Knights lost to the Hurricanes last night 4-3 in overtime. Game 3 comes up Saturday night at 6 p.m. our time from Las Vegas. And finally, one of four stops this weekend for Pro Rodeo Canada Cowboys and Cowgirls is in Rocky Mountain House. Meanwhile, the Foothills Cowboy Association will be at the Water Valley Stampede for performances at 1 p.m. on both Saturday and Sunday. That's your sports update.
0: Goat weather.
4: This afternoon, we're expecting a high of 17 degrees with a 60% chance of showers and a risk of thunderstorms late in the afternoon. Fog will be dissipating through the morning. We'll see a 60% chance of showers continuing through the evening and overnight tonight, a low of 4 degrees. 14 degrees tomorrow for a high in the afternoon. 60% chance of showers once again. 1 degree and 60% chance of showers tomorrow night. 16 degrees for Sunday with a mix of sun and cloud, 16 Monday with a mix of sun and cloud, and Tuesday back to a 30% chance of showers, a high of 17 degrees. Currently in the area, it is slightly overcast and 6 degrees.
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default here on The Goat. Good morning, I'm Sierra. You can shoot me a text anytime throughout the show this morning with your thoughts, your opinions, your stories. Of course, I'd love to hear from you. Shoot me a text on the Cam Clark Ford Rock Line, 586-7625. It's the first Friday here in June here in Olds, and that's going to be super, super nice. Hopefully, fingers crossed, the weather sticks with us. Lots of stuff going on in town today, including the Evergreen Center having their free seniors breakfast and expo. I'll actually be down there for the pancake breakfast in a little bit here, broadcasting live in about an hour's time. We also have Eagle Beef and Multi 4-H Club Achievement Day, the 64th annual Achievement Day. Yesterday we had the Market Lamb Show, Market Steer Show, all that good stuff. And today we have the Female Sheep Show at 9:30. And the Beef Female Show at 11 o'clock, if you want to check that out. And we've been talking a little bit about 4-H this morning. My dad was a 4-H kid, talked a lot about that growing up. I was not a 4-H kid. We did not have a farm. But I know that 4-H is awesome. I know that it supports local agriculture, local kids, and it supports great food as well, great beef and lamb. And I kind of wanted to talk about that a little bit today. Because, man, good food. Good food makes or breaks the day, right? I wanted to talk about the best meal that you've ever had in your entire life. Maybe it was beef. Maybe it was lamb. Maybe it wasn't any of those. But what was the best meal that you had in your life? Where were you? What was the food? Tell me about it.

0: today is the Eagle Beef and Multi 4-H Club's Female Sheep Show and Beef Female Show. That kicks off at 9:30 today at the Megadome. And it's got us talking about the best food that you've ever had in your whole life. It could be restaurants. It could be homemade. Maybe it was abroad. Let me know. Shoot me a text on the Cam Clark Ford Rock line, 586-7625. This text here says, I know a lot of people hype up Raising Cane's in America, but it genuinely is probably the best fast food chicken and fries I've ever had in my life, and the sauce is to die for. Don't say that. Don't say that. Don't say that, man, because I've wanted it. I've wanted it so bad for years. I'm a sucker for chicken fingers and fries, man. Oh, dude, could you imagine if they put a Raising Cane's here in town? Like, the first location in all of Canada, and they decide to put it here in Olds? That would bring so many people in. Would you try it? And would you get a whole cup of that sauce? Because that's a thing they do, man. They put, like, the Raising Cane's sauce, or the cane sauce, or whatever it's called, in, like, a soda cup. Imagine, like, a McDonald's medium. Full of, like, sweet and sour sauce. That's what it is. That's crazy.
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1: I'm Justin Goulet with your information update. The president and CEO of Olds College is excited to celebrate their students who have successfully completed their studies. Debbie Thompson shares that the attendees to today's class of 2026 convocation ceremonies will also include their dual credit students.
2: So we'll have approximately 119 students attending convocation who are dual credit students, and that means they've completed our Vet Tech Assistant program and will graduate from both high school and college in the same year.
1: Graduates are also encouraged to show their Olds College pride and post photos from locations around campus using the hashtag OCGrad2026. The Alberta RCMP is stressing the importance of being prepared for emergencies on the water in the province after some stranded boaters were rescued this week. On Wednesday evening, the motor failed on an inflatable sport boat on Devil's Lake, leaving a man and two children stranded in the weeds. Devil's Lake is located northwest of Edmonton, and it is about a 50-minute drive from the city. Mounties say that thanks to the detailed information provided by the man, first responders were able to quickly head out in the detachment boat, locate them, and perform a safe rescue without incident. Everyone is invited to remember together tomorrow at the Olds Legion, music, brotherhood, as well as giving thanks and celebrating the legacy of service, sacrifice, and community is on tap during a special event at 6:30 tomorrow evening. They'll be honoring the brave men and women who served on D-Day, plus the celebrations for 100 years of the Royal Canadian Legion will be continuing as well. And the 40th anniversary edition of Seniors Week in Alberta is winding down, but there's still plenty of fun to be held and treats to eat. There's a free pancake breakfast and expo from 9 a.m. until 10:30 today at the Olds Evergreen Center. Meanwhile, Jane Atkins with the Sundry Senior Spruce Society says they have a Seniors Aging Welfare coming up tomorrow,
3: which is open to the entire community with speakers, vendors, and exhibitors.
1: The Seniors Aging Welfare will run from 9 a.m. until 3 p.m. tomorrow at the Sundry Community Center. For these stories and more, you can visit our website, MyMountainViewNow.com.
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4: In sports, the second event of the 2026 World Professional Chuckwagon Association Pro Tour season is underway. Thursday was the opening night for the Bonneville Chuckwagon Championship, and the top three times of the night belong to Kurt Benzmiller at number one with 116.80, Chance Vegan at number two with 117.30, and Logan Gorst at number three with 117.37. 96.5 The Ranch will have more live coverage from Bonneville this evening at 6 o'clock. The Stanley Cup Final is all tied up at one game each after the Golden Knights lost to the Hurricanes last night 4-3 in overtime. Game 3 comes up Saturday night at 6 p.m. our time from Las Vegas. And finally, one of four stops this weekend for Pro Rodeo Canada Cowboys and Cowgirls is in Rocky Mountain House. Meanwhile, the Foothills Cowboy Association will be at the Water Valley Stampede for performances at 1 p.m. on both Saturday and Sunday. That's your sports update.
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4: This afternoon, 17 degrees and a 60% chance of showers with a risk of thunderstorms late in the afternoon. We'll see that 60% chance of showers continue through the evening and a low tonight of 4 degrees. Tomorrow, a 60% chance of showers once again, a high of 14 degrees. 1 degree and 60% chance of showers tomorrow night. 16 degrees for Sunday with a mix of sun and cloud. That mix of sun and cloud and 16 degrees once again for Monday. Tuesday, a 30% chance of showers, a high of 17 degrees.
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4: On the QE2 and secondary highways, we've got barren drive pavement. However, there are fog patches, especially if you're heading east on Highway 27 or 582 towards Torrington, towards the Three Hills area. You got some thick, foggy patches. Also, I've heard if you're heading north, you've got some fog patches. And west, you got some fog patches as well. So just be careful out there. There is apparently fog everywhere. Just take it nice and slow through those foggy areas. If something happens to you that's going to further mess up your morning commute, let me know what it is. Pull over where it's nice and safe and call me on the telephone line or the Cam Clark Ford text line, and we will pass it along. That's been a look at your road report from Integra Tire in Sundry.
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0: the best meal that you've had in your life? What was that meal? Shoot me a text on the Cam Clark Ford Rock Line, 586-7625. This text here says, real sushi in Japan. It's so fresh from right off the coast. No fishy taste at all. Not to knock on our own sushi places here, but it's hard to do fresh in a landlocked province. Man, why did I start this conversation? I'm so hungry. just hearing about great food all morning. Why did I do this to myself? Fish on the coast in general is just amazing, anywhere in the world. Like, if you ever have the chance, you gotta do it. You can literally taste the freshness in it. Like, I had fish and chips in Victoria, amazing. I could go on. I could go on for hours. And we're talking about this, of course, because if you're looking to have some of the best food around, you should check out the Eagle Beef and Multi 4-H Club. They're having their female sheep show and their beef female show today at 9:30 and 11 a.m. respectively. You can support local kids, support local agriculture, and support local great food.
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9: Good weather.
10: This afternoon, 17 degrees and a 60% chance of showers with a risk of thunderstorms late in the afternoon. We'll see that 60% chance of showers continue through the evening and a low tonight of 4 degrees. Tomorrow, a 60% chance of showers once again, a high of 14 degrees, 1 degree and 60% chance of showers tomorrow night. 16 degrees for Sunday with a mix of sun and cloud, that mix of sun and cloud, and 16 degrees once again for Monday. Tuesday, a 30% chance of showers, a high of 17 degrees.
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1: Food is one of the things that unites us. 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

0: the first pizza that I had when I moved into my new house? 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The
1: Morning Roundup. 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
1: I'm Justin Goulet with your information update. The president and CEO of Olds College is excited to celebrate their students who have successfully completed their studies. Debbie Thompson shares that the attendees to today's class of 2026 convocation ceremonies will also include their dual credit students.
2: So we'll have approximately 119 students attending convocation who are dual credit students. And that means they've completed our Vet Tech Assistant program and will graduate from both high school and college in the same year.
1: Graduates are also encouraged to show their Olds College pride and post photos from locations around campus using the hashtag OCGrad2026. The Alberta RCMP is stressing the importance of being prepared for emergencies on the water in the province after some stranded boaters were rescued this week. On Wednesday evening, the motor failed on an inflatable sport boat on Devil's Lake, leaving a man and two children stranded in the weeds. Devil's Lake is located northwest of Edmonton, and it is about a 50-minute drive from the city. Mounties say that thanks to the detailed information provided by the man, first responders were able to quickly head out in the detachment boat, locate them, and perform a safe rescue without incident. Everyone is invited to remember together tomorrow at the Olds Legion, music, brotherhood, as well as giving thanks and celebrating the legacy of service, sacrifice, and community is on tap during a special event at 6:30 tomorrow evening. They'll be honoring the brave men and women who served on D-Day, plus the celebrations for 100 years of the Royal Canadian Legion will be continuing as well. And the 40th anniversary edition of Seniors Week in Alberta is winding down, but there's still plenty of fun to be held and treats to eat. There's a free pancake breakfast and expo from 9 a.m. until 10:30 today at the Olds Evergreen Center. Meanwhile, Jane Atkins with the Sundry Senior Spruce Society says they have a Seniors Aging Welfare coming up tomorrow,
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1: The Seniors Aging Welfare will run from 9 a.m. until 3 p.m. tomorrow at the Sundry Community Center. 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
4: In sports, the second event of the 2026 World Professional Chuckwagon Association Pro Tour season is underway. Thursday was the opening night for the Bonneville Chuckwagon Championship, and the top three times of the night belong to Kurt Benzmiller at number one with 116.80, Chance Vegan at number two with 117.30, and Logan Gorst at number three with 117.37. 96.5 The Ranch will have more live coverage from Bonneville this evening at 6 o'clock. The Stanley Cup Final is all tied up at one game each after the Golden Knights lost to the Hurricanes last night 4-3 in overtime. Game 3 comes up Saturday night at 6 p.m. our time from Las Vegas. And finally, one of four stops this weekend for Pro Rodeo Canada Cowboys and Cowgirls is in Rocky Mountain House. Meanwhile, the Foothills Cowboy Association will be at the Water Valley Stampede for performances at 1 p.m. on both Saturday and Sunday. That's your sports update.
0: Goat weather.
4: This afternoon, 17 degrees and a 60% chance of showers with a risk of thunderstorms late in the afternoon. We'll see that 60% chance of showers continue through the evening and a low tonight of 4 degrees. Tomorrow, a 60% chance of showers once again, a high of 14 degrees, 1 degree and 60% chance of showers tomorrow night. 16 degrees for Sunday with a mix of sun and cloud, that mix of sun and cloud, and 16 degrees once again for Monday. Tuesday, a 30% chance of showers, a high of 17 degrees.
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0: Hey, what's going on? Good morning. It's Sierra McCool here from the Pancake Breakfast for Seniors. It's a free pancake breakfast down at the Olds Evergreen Center. We're watching folks get their pancakes, get their breakfast sausages, get their hot coffee served by the Olds RCMP members. Meanwhile, we've got a ukulele club playing in the background. It's just a great vibe down here. We've got tons of vendors as well. You can come check them out, Olds Evergreen Center. It's a great, great time. And of course, it's free. 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They're playing Coco. It's age-friendly, and all seniors get in for free. They get a free popcorn. They get a free pop. And all of this, of course, is part of Seniors Week here in our county and across Alberta. Come celebrate. Come hang out. It's Sierra McCool here for 104.5 The Goat.
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4: Whether it's slick, windy, bumper to bumper, or smooth sailing, we'll keep you posted. 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

0: I'm Sierra down here at the Pancake Breakfast at the Old Evergreen Center as part of Seniors Week here. And I'm here with
1: Trina Radcliffe, Community Facilitator with the Town of Olds.
0: Alrighty. And why is Seniors Week so important for Albertans?
1: Well, I think it's just so amazing what they contribute to our communities. They're longtime volunteers, they're longtime contributors to our community, and I think it's important that we celebrate them each year.
0: Yeah, of course. And age is important. It's to be celebrated, of course. And I wanted to ask you one more question.
1: Sure.
0: Pancakes or waffles?
1: You know what? It depends on the toppings that are available.
0: Really? Really?
1: Yeah. If it's just butter and syrup, I'm all about pancakes.
0: Okay.
1: If there is whipped cream and fruit, though, give me some waffles.
0: Holds the stuff better. I agree with it. Good.
1: Yeah,
0: good stuff. Thank you for talking to me.
1: Thank you.
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9: Goat weather.
10: This afternoon, 17 degrees and a 60% chance of showers with a risk of thunderstorms late in the afternoon. We'll see that 60% chance of showers continue through the evening and a low tonight of 4 degrees. Tomorrow, a 60% chance of showers once again, a high of 14 degrees, 1 degree and 60% chance of showers tomorrow night. 16 degrees for Sunday with a mix of sun and cloud. That mix of sun and cloud and 16 degrees once again for Monday. Tuesday, a 30% chance of showers, a high of 17 degrees.
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0: are here down at the Olds Evergreen Center for the free Seniors Pancake Breakfast, and I've got some of the members of the RCMP here to talk about their preference between waffles or pancakes. What do you guys got?
1: I will take both. I'm not going to discriminate. I'll take both.
0: Okay.
2: Waffles or pancakes? I would choose waffles, and the reason is because the little squares in the waffle holds the syrup, and that's very important to me. The pancake, everything just runs off.
0: Okay.
3: Waffles as well.
0: Okay.
3: Definitely.
0: Same reason. You've heard it here first. Thank you so much for contributing all of your work to Seniors Week here in Alberta and across Mountain View County. And of course, if you can't make it to the pancake breakfast, that is okay. Later today, at the Mayfair Cinema at 2 o'clock, we have a free senior

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0: 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It's the Community Hotline on the Go.
1: Chris Montgomery from the Water Valley Stampede Association, president.
2: Chris joins us today on Community Hotline as we get set for the 72nd annual Water Valley Stampede coming up this weekend. Chris, just how excited are you guys for another year out there in the Water Valley area?
1: Oh, crazy excited. We've certainly got the moisture out of the way now. It's ready for some fun.
2: You bet. So you got the Foothills Cowboy Association coming out there again this year. What time are the performances this weekend, and just how much are you looking forward to being part of the second event of the season for them?
1: Yeah, so we're going to start 1 p.m. each day on Saturday, June 6th, and Sunday, June 7th. And there's a full weekend of rough stock and timed event competition, plus the wild pony race each day, and what a show those kids put on. Ranch bronc riding is a new event for us this year, and did we get a lot of entries. The dance is legendary on Saturday night. It starts about 8-ish at the grounds. Live music with TC and Company. Great cold beverages, plus this year some great new ones from our friends at Fallen Timber Meadery. Come on out Friday and camp for free with paid admission to the rodeo. Oh, I almost forgot. Mutton busting entries taken at the rodeo office until 1:30 each day. Hope you can come join us at the 72nd annual Water Valley Stampede.
2: That's great, Chris. Obviously, a lot of people know how to get there, but if you've got some new people coming out this year, how do they find the grounds?
1: Well, pretty simple. Take the turnoff off 22 to Water Valley and straight through town, and it's 5 miles west of Water Valley, and you really can't miss it.
2: Excellent. And again, in addition to the regular events you'd expect at any FCA rodeo, do you guys have some local entries and things like that that you wanted to highlight?
1: Yeah, you bet. We've got some ladies bronc riding. That we're super excited to have them come back. They put on just a whale of a show last year. And we've got a new group of 18-plus ladies cow riding that we're going to focus on this year, too. And, of course, like I said, we've got the wild ponies for the kids and the mud busting for the little ones. And, yeah, it should be a time.
2: Wonderful. What do people need to make sure that they bring with them when they come out there?
1: They'll bring cash because we don't have a machine.
2: Sounds good. So it's the Water Valley Stampede coming up this weekend. Chris, thanks so much for joining us today.
1: Thanks so much, Galen. Appreciate it.
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7: Whether it's slick, windy, bumper-to-bumper, or smooth sailing, we'll keep you posted. 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The Road Report, brought to you by Integra Tire in Sundry.
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5: Good weather.
6: This afternoon, 17 degrees and a 60% chance of showers with a risk of thunderstorms late in the afternoon. We'll see that 60% chance of showers continue through the evening and a low tonight of 4 degrees. Tomorrow, a 60% chance of showers once again, a high of 14 degrees, 1 degree and 60% chance of showers tomorrow night. 16 degrees for Sunday with a mix of sun and cloud, that mix of sun and cloud, and 16 degrees once again for Monday. Tuesday, a 30% chance of showers, a high of 17 degrees.
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3: Whether it's slick, windy, bumper-to-bumper, or smooth sailing, we'll keep you posted. 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
0: Goat weather.
2: This afternoon, 17 degrees and a 60% chance of showers with a risk of thunderstorms late in the afternoon. We'll see that 60% chance of showers continue through the evening and a low tonight of 4 degrees. Tomorrow, a 60% chance of showers once again, a high of 14 degrees, 1 degree and 60% chance of showers tomorrow night. 16 degrees for Sunday with a mix of sun and cloud, that mix of sun and cloud, and 16 degrees once again for Monday. Tuesday, a 30% chance of showers, a high of 17 degrees.
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1: I'm Justin Goulet with your information update. The president and CEO of Olds College is excited to celebrate their students who have successfully completed their studies. Debbie Thompson shares that the attendees to today's class of 2026 convocation ceremonies will also include their dual credit students.
2: So we'll have approximately 119 students attending convocation who are dual credit students. And that means they've completed our Vet Tech Assistant program and will graduate from both high school and college in the same year.
1: Graduates are also encouraged to show their Olds College pride and post photos from locations around campus using the hashtag OCGrad2026. The Alberta RCMP is stressing the importance of being prepared for emergencies on the water in the province after some stranded boaters were rescued this week. On Wednesday evening, the motor failed on an inflatable sport boat on Devil's Lake, leaving a man and two children stranded in the weeds. Devil's Lake is located northwest of Edmonton, and it is about a 50-minute drive from the city. Mounties say that thanks to the detailed information provided by the man, first responders were able to quickly head out in the detachment boat, locate them, and perform a safe rescue without incident. Everyone is invited to remember together tomorrow at the Olds Legion, music, brotherhood, as well as giving thanks and celebrating the legacy of service, sacrifice, and community is on tap during a special event at 6:30 tomorrow evening. They'll be honoring the brave men and women who served on D-Day, plus the celebrations for 100 years of the Royal Canadian Legion will be continuing as well. And the 40th anniversary edition of Seniors Week in Alberta is winding down, but there's still plenty of fun to be had and treats to eat. Jane Atkins with the Sundry Senior Spruce Society says they have a Seniors Aging Welfare coming up tomorrow from 9 a.m. until 3 p.m. at the Sundry Community Centre,
3: which is open to the entire community with speakers, vendors, and exhibitors.
1: Meanwhile, the Didsbury Museum invites seniors to come out from 10 a.m. until 2 p.m. tomorrow to join them for crib and board games along with coffee and muffins. 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
5: In sports, the second event of the 2026 World Professional Chuckwagon Association Pro Tour season is underway. Thursday was the opening night for the Bonneville Chuckwagon Championship, and the top three times of the night belong to Kurt Benzmiller at number one with 116.80, Chance Vegan at number two with 117.30, and Logan Gorst at number three with 117.37. 96.5 The Ranch will have more live coverage from Bonneville this evening at 6 o'clock. The Stanley Cup Final is all tied up at one game each after the Golden Knights lost to the Hurricanes last night 4-3 in overtime. Game 3 comes up Saturday night at 6 p.m. our time from Las Vegas. And finally, one of four stops this weekend for Pro Rodeo Canada Cowboys and Cowgirls is in Rocky Mountain House. Meanwhile, the Foothills Cowboy Association will be at the Water Valley Stampede for performances at 1 p.m. on both Saturday and Sunday. That's your sports update.
0: Goat weather.
5: This afternoon, 17 degrees and a 60% chance of showers with a risk of thunderstorms late in the afternoon. We'll see that 60% chance of showers continue through the evening and a low tonight of 4 degrees. Tomorrow, a 60% chance of showers once again, a high of 14 degrees. 1 degree and 60% chance of showers tomorrow night. 16 degrees for Sunday with a mix of sun and cloud. That mix of sun and cloud and 16 degrees once again for Monday. Tuesday, a 30% chance of showers, a high of 17 degrees.
6: 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Beginning June 8th, the Olds Sportsplex will temporarily close for a major electrical upgrade. Details at olds.ca/sportsplex.
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9: I'm meteorologist David Spence with Rural Roots Canada. For farmers who put their canola in the ground, the rains earlier this week were welcome as germination continues. But for those who've not yet planted, particularly in northeastern Alberta, the rain was too much of a good thing. There are reports some producers are returning their seed. The fields are too wet and will stay too wet for the rest of the planting window. To complicate matters further, this weekend's weather will be unsettled across the Peace, Alberta, and Saskatchewan. June is being June, and that means unstable weather with afternoon showers and storms. The most likely target for wet weather is central Alberta, from Sundre east to Olds and north to Edmonton. But the remainder of the region is not immune. Earlier this week, many communities such as Mosley, Lavoie, Longview, Enchant, and Dogpound received over 100 millimeters of rain. While massive rainfalls like that are not likely this weekend, June has just begun, and it is statistically the rainiest month of the year. For Rural Roots Canada, I'm meteorologist David Spence.
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12: 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And corn is down $2 at $2.93 per metric ton. In the milling wheat markets, July Minneapolis futures lost 7 cents at $6.20 with local hard red spring bids for June-July movement at $7.90 per bushel. In the oil seeds, July canola futures are down $22.40 at $761.60 per ton or $17.27 per bushel. In the pulse markets, nearby red lentils are softer at 24.5 cents per pound and yellow peas remain at $8 per bushel. And in the cattle markets, August live cattle gained 92 cents at $242.45 per 100 weight. 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
13: 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Heifers 900 plus, 420 to 441, 8 to 900, 466 to 472, 7 to 800, 492 to 515, 6 to 700, 530 to 606, 5 to 600, 615 to 640, 4 to 500, 650 to 710. On a light test of the market, middle-aged to mature cows traded from $5,700 per pair to $6,200 per pair. This is Dallas Roger with CanFax reporting for the Alberta Beef Producers.
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0: Good weather.
5: This afternoon, 17 degrees and a 60% chance of showers with a risk of thunderstorms late in the afternoon. We'll see that 60% chance of showers continue through the evening and a low tonight of 4 degrees. Tomorrow, a 60% chance of showers once again, a high of 14 degrees, 1 degree and 60% chance of showers tomorrow night. 16 degrees for Sunday with a mix of sun and cloud, that mix of sun and cloud, and 16 degrees once again for Monday. Tuesday, a 30% chance of showers, a high of 17 degrees.
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0: Good weather.
9: For the rest of the day today, we are going to be seeing a 60% chance of showers and a risk of thunderstorms. Your temperature is going to be hovering at around 15 degrees. Your wind is going to be blowing at 20 kilometers an hour and gusting to 40 kilometers an hour. That chance of showers is going to be continuing into the evening. And overnight tonight, we're going to be seeing a few clouds and our low is going to be 4 degrees. Tomorrow morning, for your Saturday morning, it is going to be mainly sunny and 8 degrees. Right now, in the town of Olds, it is 16 degrees with a 60% chance of showers and a risk of thunderstorms.
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0: 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It's the Community Hotline on the Go.
1: Chris Montgomery from the Water Valley Stampede Association President.
2: Chris joins us today on Community Hotline as we get set for the 72nd annual Water Valley Stampede coming up this weekend. Chris, just how excited are you guys for another year out there in the Water Valley area?
1: Oh, crazy excited. We've certainly got the moisture out of the way now. It's ready for some fun.
2: You bet. So you got the Foothills Cowboy Association coming out there again this year. What time are the performances this weekend, and just how much are you looking forward to being part of the second event of the season for them?
1: Yeah, so we're going to start 1 p.m. each day on Saturday, June 6th, and Sunday, June 7th. And there's a full weekend of rough stock and time event competition, plus the wild pony race each day, and what a show those kids put on. Ranch bronc riding is a new event for us this year, and did we get a lot of entries. The dance is legendary on Saturday night. It starts about 8-ish at the grounds. Live music with TC and Company. Great cold beverages, plus this year some great new ones from our friends at Fallen Timber Meadery. Come on out Friday and camp for free with paid admission to the rodeo. Oh, I almost forgot. Mutton busting entries taken at the rodeo office until 1:30 each day. Hope you can come join us at the 72nd annual Water Valley Stampede.
2: That's great, Chris. Obviously, a lot of people know how to get there, but if you've got some new people coming out this year, how do they find the grounds?
1: Well, pretty simple. Just take the turnoff off 22 to Water Valley and straight through town, and it's 5 miles west of Water Valley, and you really can't miss it.
2: Excellent. And again, in addition to the regular events you'd expect at any FCA rodeo, do you guys have some local entries and things like that that you wanted to highlight?
1: Yeah, you bet. We've got some ladies bronc riding. That we're super excited to have them come back. They put on just a whale of a show last year. And we've got a new group of 18-plus ladies cow riding that we're going to have to focus on this year, too. And, of course, like I said, we've got the wild ponies for the kids and the mud busting for the little ones. And, yeah, it should be a time.
2: Wonderful. What do people need to make sure that they bring with them when they come out there?
1: They'll bring cash because we don't have a machine.
2: Sounds good. So it's the Water Valley Stampede coming up this weekend. Chris, thanks so much for joining us today.
1: Thanks so much, Galen. Appreciate it.
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5: For the rest of the day today, we are going to be seeing a 60% chance of showers and a risk of thunderstorms. Your temperature is going to be hovering at around 15 degrees. Your wind is going to be blowing at 20 kilometers an hour and gusting to 40 kilometers an hour. That chance of showers is going to be continuing into the evening, and overnight tonight we're going to be seeing a few clouds and our low is going to be 4 degrees. Tomorrow morning, for your Saturday morning, it is going to be mainly sunny and 8 degrees. Right now, in the town of Olds, it is 16 degrees with a 60% chance of showers and a risk of thunderstorms.
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0: The Dane's Ranch Pro Rodeo, 3 days of rodeo action, June 11th to 13th. 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
1: I'm Cass Patterson with your information update. The president and CEO of Olds College is excited to celebrate their students who have successfully completed their studies during today's convocation ceremonies. As a member of the Olds community, Debbie Thompson says it is always thrilling for her to see the Olds College graduates walk across the stage.
2: We continue to serve our Olds community at the college, and so I would just highlight that it's special for me when I can look out and see our families within both the Olds community and Mountain View County celebrating the success of their friends and family who are successful graduates of Olds College.
1: Graduates are also encouraged to show their Olds College pride and post photos from locations around campus using the hashtag OCGrad2026. Everyone is invited to remember together tomorrow at the Olds Legion in music, brotherhood, as well as giving thanks and celebrating the legacy of service, sacrifice, and community is on tap during a special event at 6:30 p.m. on Saturday. They will be honoring the brave men and women who served on D-Day, plus the celebration for 100 years of the Royal Canadian Legion will be continuing as well. The 40th anniversary edition of Seniors Week in Alberta is winding down, but there's still plenty of fun to be had and treats to eat. Jane Atkins with the Sundry Senior Spruce Society says that they have a Seniors Aging Welfare coming up tomorrow from 9 a.m. until 3 p.m. at the Sundry Community Center,
3: which is open to the entire community, with speakers, vendors, and exhibitors.
1: Meanwhile, the Didsbury Museum invites seniors to come out from 10 a.m. until 2 p.m. tomorrow to join them for crib and board games, along with coffee and muffins. That's your information update.
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5: For the rest of the day today, we are going to be seeing a 60% chance of showers and a risk of thunderstorms. Your temperature is going to be hovering at around 15 degrees. Your wind is going to be blowing at 20 kilometers an hour and gusting to 40 kilometers an hour. That chance of showers is going to be continuing into the evening. And overnight tonight, we're going to be seeing a few clouds and our low is going to be 4 degrees. Tomorrow morning, for your Saturday morning, it is going to be mainly sunny and 8 degrees. Right now, in the town of Olds, it is 16 degrees with a 60% chance of showers and a risk of thunderstorms.
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0: 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It's the 3 at 3.

0: Communication Breakdown. That's Chilliwack wrapping up your 3 at 3 on this Friday. Happy Friday to you. Are you excited? I know I am. I am stoked that I've only got about 2 hours left in my workday. You have about 2 hours left yourself, and you should be heading home fairly soon. Anyways, we've got all sorts of fun stuff rolling our way this weekend, including some chuck wagon action over there on 96.5 The Ranch. We'll talk more about that. We've got all sorts of other things going on as well. Right now, sit back, relax, enjoy the rest of your Friday here on The GOAT.
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0: White Stripes, Blue Orchid. How you doing? 28 minutes now after 3 o'clock on this Friday afternoon. Hope your Friday's been going well. You know, every Monday, nobody likes going back to work. I don't know what it is. It's almost as if someone was given 2 days off and kind of got used to the fact that they didn't have to get up in the morning and then decided that the next day wasn't so much fun. 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
9: For the rest of the day today, we are going to be seeing a 60% chance of showers and a risk of thunderstorms. Your temperature is going to be hovering at around 15 degrees. Your wind is going to be blowing at 20 kilometers an hour and gusting to 40 kilometers an hour. That chance of showers is going to be continuing into the evening, and overnight tonight we're going to be seeing a few clouds and our low is going to be 4 degrees. Tomorrow morning, for your Saturday morning, it is going to be mainly sunny and 8 degrees. Right now in the town of Olds, it is 16 degrees with a 60% chance of showers and a risk of thunderstorms.
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0: Bad Medicine. How you doing? 16 minutes now to 4 o'clock as we continue cruising through this Friday. Hope you had a good day so far. Hopefully it's not terrible. Hopefully the weekend is going to be good for you. We might see a little bit of rain, but you know what? That's fine because we've got other things going on. Yes, outside, if you're out in the rain, that's fine. Because the Water Valley Stampede is happening this weekend out there in Water Valley. And a little bit of water on the dirt is nicer for the Cowboys to fall into when they're, you know, getting tossed off of the Broncos and the Bulls when they do. But it might not be great for spectators. That's what umbrellas are for. It's always a great time. Just get outside and get some fresh air. It might be raining. Who cares? It's fine. Either way, we've got a full weekend of events happening out there in Water Valley. And, of course, we've got the World Professional Chuckwagon Association races from Bonneville happening over there at 96.5 The Ranch tonight at 6, tomorrow at 6, and Sunday at 2 p.m. Don't miss all of the fun of the World Professional Chuckwagon Association races on the official radio voice of the 2026 WPCA 96.5 The Ranch.
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1: I'm Cass Patterson with your information update. The president and CEO of Olds College is excited to celebrate their students who have successfully completed their studies during today's convocation ceremonies. As a member of the Olds community, Debbie Thompson says it is always thrilling for her to see the Olds College graduates walk across the stage.
2: We continue to serve our Olds community at the college. And so I would just highlight that it's special for me when I can look out and see our families within both the Olds community and Mountain View County celebrating the success of their friends and family who are successful graduates of Olds College.
1: Graduates are also encouraged to show their Olds College pride and post photos from locations around campus using the hashtag OCGrad2026. Everyone is invited to remember together tomorrow at the Olds Legion.

0: Music Brotherhood, as well as giving thanks and celebrating the legacy of service, sacrifice, and community, is on tap during a special event at 6:30 p.m. on Saturday. They will be honoring the brave men and women who served on D-Day, plus the celebration for 100 years of the Royal Canadian Legion will be continuing as well. The 40th anniversary edition of Seniors Week in Alberta is winding down, but there's still plenty of fun to be had and treats to eat. Jane Atkins with the Sundry Senior Spruce Society says that they have a Seniors Aging Welfare coming up tomorrow from 9 a.m. until 3 p.m. at the Sundry Community Center,
1: which is open to the entire community, with speakers, vendors, and exhibitors.
0: Meanwhile, the Didsbury Museum invites seniors to come out from 10 a.m. until 2 p.m. tomorrow to join them for crib and board games, along with coffee and muffins. That's your information update.
2: 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Good weather.
3: For the rest of the day today, we are going to be seeing a 60% chance of showers and a risk of thunderstorms. Your temperature is going to be hovering at around 15 degrees. Your wind is going to be blowing at 20 kilometers an hour and gusting to 40 kilometers an hour. That chance of showers is going to be continuing into the evening, and overnight tonight we're going to be seeing a few clouds and our low is going to be 4 degrees. Tomorrow morning, for your Saturday morning, it is going to be mainly sunny and 8 degrees. Right now, in the town of Olds, it is 16 degrees with a 60% chance of showers and a risk of thunderstorms.
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0: As Weezer and Hashpipe, how you doing? 16 minutes after 4 o'clock, Friday afternoon. I hope your Friday goes well, or has been going well. I hope it continues to go well. Right up until midnight when it's over. Either way, tomorrow, don't miss the Artisan Market at the old Regional Exhibition Grounds. 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

0: Ooh, what a night. That's April Wine, 26 minutes to 5 o'clock, Friday evening. I know it's going to be a great Friday for you. Speaking of April Wine, remember when they were here for Oldstoberfest a few years ago? They were great. That was a great night with April Wine, and we are going to have more great nights at Oldstoberfest this year. I can tell you this. The committee to plan Oldstoberfest is meeting this month, and there will be some great plans made. We've already got some stuff sort of laid down, but we'll see about that. We'll tell you more about it as the plans formalize and ferment and firm up a little bit as well. So be listening here for Oldstoberfest 2026 updates. The Friday rock concert night's going to be great. I already know what that is, and I'll tell you what. I'm not going to tell you until it's officially announced, but keep it right here.
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11: For the rest of the day today, we are going to be seeing a 60% chance of showers and a risk of thunderstorms. Your temperature is going to be hovering at around 15 degrees. Your wind is going to be blowing at 20 kilometers an hour and gusting to 40 kilometers an hour. That chance of showers is going to be continuing into the evening. And overnight tonight, we're going to be seeing a few clouds and our low is going to be 4 degrees. Tomorrow morning, for your Saturday morning, it is going to be mainly sunny and 8 degrees. Right now, in the town of Olds, it is 16 degrees with a 60% chance of showers and a risk of thunderstorms.
12: 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They can move it anytime, any weather. 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

0: Who'll stop the rain? That's Creedence Clearwater Revival. 17 minutes now to 5 o'clock as you get ready to head on out for the evening and for the weekend. I'll be here for another hour and a bit. So you go ahead, out to the car, get going on the way home, and we'll meet you out in the car in just a little bit. Your news, weather, and sports is coming up at 5 o'clock.
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1: I'm Cass Patterson with your information update. The president and CEO of Olds College is excited to celebrate their students who have successfully completed their studies during today's convocation ceremonies. As a member of the Olds community, Debbie Thompson says it is always thrilling for her to see the Olds College graduates walk across the stage.
2: We continue to serve our Olds community at the college, and so I would just highlight that it's special for me when I can look out and see our families within both the Olds community and Mountain View County celebrating the success of their friends and family who are successful graduates of Olds College.
1: Graduates are also encouraged to show their Olds College pride and post photos from locations around campus using the hashtag OCGrad2026. Everyone is invited to remember together tomorrow at the Olds Legion in Music Brotherhood, as well as giving thanks and celebrating the legacy of service, sacrifice, and community is on tap during a special event at 6:30 p.m. on Saturday. They will be honoring the brave men and women who served on D-Day, plus the celebration for 100 years of the Royal Canadian Legion will be continuing as well. The 40th anniversary edition of Seniors Week in Alberta is winding down, but there's still plenty of fun to be had and treats to eat. Jane Atkins with the Sundry Senior Spruce Society says that they have a Seniors Aging Welfare coming up tomorrow from 9 a.m. until 3 p.m. at the Sundry Community Center,
3: which is open to the entire community, with speakers, vendors, and exhibitors.

0: Meanwhile, the Didsbury Museum invites seniors to come out from 10 a.m. until 2 p.m. tomorrow to join them for crib and board games, along with coffee and muffins. That's your information update.
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2: In sports, the second event of the 2026 World Professional Chuckwagon Association Pro Tour season is underway. Thursday was the opening night for the Bonneville Chuckwagon Championship, and the top three times of the night belong to Kurt Bensmiller at number one with 116.80, Chance Vegan at number two with 117.30, and Logan Gorst at number three with 117.37. 96.5 The Ranch will have more live coverage from Bonneville this evening at 6 o'clock. The Stanley Cup Final is all tied up at one game each after the Golden Knights lost to the Hurricanes last night 4-3 in overtime. Game 3 comes up Saturday night at 6 p.m. our time from Las Vegas. And finally, one of four stops this weekend for Pro Rodeo Canada Cowboys and Cowgirls is in Rocky Mountain House. Meanwhile, the Foothills Cowboy Association will be at the Water Valley Stampede for performances at 1 p.m. on both Saturday and Sunday. That's your sports update.
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5: For the rest of the day today, we are going to be seeing a 60% chance of showers and a risk of thunderstorms. Your temperature is going to be hovering at around 15 degrees. Your wind is going to be blowing at 20 kilometers an hour and gusting to 40 kilometers an hour. That chance of showers is going to be continuing into the evening, and overnight tonight we're going to be seeing a few clouds and our low is going to be 4 degrees. Tomorrow morning, for your Saturday morning, it is going to be mainly sunny and 8 degrees. Right now, in the town of Olds, it is 16 degrees with a 60% chance of showers and a risk of thunderstorms.
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0: Stevie Ray Vaughan, the house is rocking. How you doing? It's 14 minutes now after 5 o'clock on this Friday. Coming up tomorrow, it is the commemoration of the anniversary of D-Day. June 6, 1944 was a pivotal day not only in the history of the world, but in the history of World War II. Turned the tides of the war, regained control of Europe for the lot of the, for all intents and purposes, regained the control of Europe, wrestling it back from the Nazis. The kids that were in the Allied forces punching the Nazis right in the nose that day. I'll tell you what, a great day it was in the days of World War II. Commemorate the day out there at the Royal Canadian Legion in Olds, starting at 6:30, going till close. They'll have the Saturday meat draws, prizes, and the platters playing music as well. It's the 100th anniversary of the Royal Canadian Legion, so head on out there tomorrow and commemorate D-Day, June 6, 1944. All gave some. Some gave all.
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0: Hungry Heart from Bruce Springsteen. 29 minutes now to 6 o'clock. I'm about half an hour away from getting out of here. Yay, I know you're probably already home, already firing up the barbecue, already ready to go for dinner. I am still not there yet, but I will be eventually. Don't worry. We've got the Water Valley Rodeo happening this weekend. Don't miss it. All the fun of the rodeo out there in Water Valley. And, of course, over there on 96.5 The Ranch, this evening at 6 is the World Professional Chuckwagon Association races from Bonneville. And you can catch those races tonight at 6, tomorrow at 6, and Sunday at 2 p.m. And then, of course, you can find all the World Professional Chuckwagon Association races on 96.5 The Ranch, the entire WPCA 2026 season, because it is the official radio voice of the World Professional Chuckwagon Association, 96.5 The Ranch. 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I got more for you coming up in just a bit. Stick around.
1: Now for another tip from the Olds, Didsbury & Sundry Rural Crime Watch Association.
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3: Sunny weather has arrived.
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8: For the rest of the day today, we are going to be seeing a 60% chance of showers and a risk of thunderstorms. Your temperature is going to be hovering at around 15 degrees. Your wind is going to be blowing at 20 kilometers an hour and gusting to 40 kilometers an hour. That chance of showers is going to be continuing into the evening. And overnight tonight, we're going to be seeing a few clouds and our low is going to be 4 degrees. Tomorrow morning, for your Saturday morning, it is going to be mainly sunny and 8 degrees. Right now, in the town of Olds, it is 16 degrees with a 60% chance of showers and a risk of thunderstorms.
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0: Run to you. That's Brian Adams. 18 minutes now to 6. I'm running home to my barbecue. That's right. That's where I'm going right now. So I'll be there. I'll be back here tomorrow morning at 9 a.m. And I'll stay with you for a few hours right up until noon. We'll have a little discussion tomorrow about something. We'll figure it out. But I'll be back, of course, Monday afternoon at 3 o'clock. Sierra's on a bit of a break. She's going to take a week off. But don't worry. She is coming back a week from today. She'll be there, gone for Monday, Tuesday, Wednesday, Thursday. But back Friday for you on the morning show. I'll be back Monday at 3 o'clock. So until I see that in Trouble Bookings, my name is all my time. I'm out of here. Stay safe, stay healthy, stay out of trouble. Have a great weekend.
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